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I'm Casper. Let me know what you want to hear this afternoon. 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Luke Combs now. It's Be By You.

Albuquerque's number one for new country, Big Eye 107.9. And this song turned out to be one of the biggest collaborations of 2026. George Burge and Luke Bryan together. It's Ride, Ride, Ride.

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Hey guys, it is Bobby Bones. Tomorrow morning, 7 a.m., Lauren Elena is stopping by the studio. She will perform for us live, and we'll talk new music. Lauren Elena performing tomorrow morning on the Bobby Bones Show.

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0: 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Just added iHeart Country on the Verge artist Stella Lefty. 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

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Hey guys, it is Bobby Bones. Tomorrow morning, 7 a.m., Lauren Elena is stopping by the studio. She will perform for us live, and we'll talk new music. Lauren Elena performing tomorrow morning on the Bobby Bones Show. She

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0: 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We'll dive in. Just a couple of minutes right now with the iHeart Country Roundup. 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

they were keeping it low key. But now it's like these county lines closing in on me. I see them everywhere together. It's hitting a little too close to home.

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1: That's Parker McCollum. It is called To Be Loved By You, one of his biggest songs early in his career. Parker most recently just covered Islands in the Stream with

so. Big Eye 107.9. Hey guys, it is Bobby Bones. Tomorrow morning, 7 a.m., Lauren Elena is stopping by the studio. She will perform for us live, and we'll talk new music. Lauren Elena performing tomorrow morning on the Bobby Bones

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1: 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For real.

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There's LD in there. What's going on? My name is Wayne D. You can check in on the iHeartRadio. I've just tapped the microphone button. Would love if you left us a message. Here's Blake Shelton.

Albuquerque's number one for new country, Big Eye 107.9 and Wayne D, the toughest monster truck tour. It's tough to say this without doing it that way. They're taking over January 15th and 16th at the Rio Rancho Events Center. 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
1: We are back in Vegas, coming up in just a few weeks here for the iHeartRadio Music Festival. Thanks to Capital One, you can be there too, representing country. 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Stella Lefty. We also got Lainey Wilson, Kenny Chesney. You want to be there? Just got to keep listening. Good luck. It's 9 o'clock.

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1: Ella Langley with Morgan Wallen. It's called I Can't Love You Anymore. What's up? It's Wayne D. This new Kenny Chesney album is going to be so good. Matter of fact, we talked to him about it right here in the next couple of weeks. Kenny will be our special guest. This song from him is called Carry On. You

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Sesame Street Live, Elmo's Got the Moves show is coming to the Rio Rancho Event Center Thursday, November 19th.

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Hey guys, it is Bobby Bones. Tomorrow morning at 7 a.m., we'll talk to Brett Eldridge. The crazy story of him going skydiving to celebrate a number one song and stories behind his biggest hits. Brett Eldridge, tomorrow morning on the Bobby Bones Show.

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1: All right, so apparently Snoop Dogg is looking for one lucky person to taste ice cream for a living. Mm. He says he's going to pay them about $10,000 a month. I mean, wow. 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
0: I mean, hey, I've been paying $10,000 a month to eat ice cream.
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1: And it's Wayne D. Thank you for letting us hang on a Monday night. Instagram is He's Wayne D. Love the new one from Ashley McBride. Here is What If We Don't. Check it out. 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
3: 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I'm George Strait.
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Ticketmaster's got your ticket hookup, but what if we just give you some free ones? 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
1: And we're getting ready to hang out in, what, eight nights until this guy is our special guest. Chris Jansen got a new song. It's called Fight for a Girl. Check it out.

0: 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And this is the last week to try and get your way to Vegas for the iHeartRadio Music Festival. It's presented by Capital One, and the lineup is stacked, man. Just added iHeart Country on the Verge artist Stella Lefty. 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For country, how about Lainey and Kenny?
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Hey guys, it is Bobby Bones. Tomorrow morning at 7 a.m., we'll talk to Brett Eldridge. The crazy story of him going skydiving to celebrate a number one song and stories behind his biggest hits. Brett Eldridge, tomorrow morning on The Bobby Bones Show. 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
1: 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Hang on for two songs and I'll share this story with you.

Big Eye 107.9. Whether you're on the road, on the job, or you just can't sleep, Granger Smith is right here with you. Thanks for being a part of the

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It's Granger Smith on Albuquerque's number one for new country, Big Eye 107.9. So I got a topic next hour. I want to hear from you on this. Who does fall remind you of? Is there somebody in your life that fall reminds you of? Call me with us. 866-607-8383. 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
1: 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Up early, stocking shelves, getting ready for the workday. 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

0: 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Ann Hudson coming in with the latest Nashville updates. And what do you have for us today?
1: Oh gosh, Granger, did you see this? Just days after Dolly Parton was laid to rest, Tennessee leaders are considering a massive change to one of Nashville's most recognizable landmarks. I'll tell you about that next in your Nashville news.

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7: Welcome to Tuesday, everybody. It's After Midnight. I'm your host, Granger Smith. So glad you're with me. Hey, I've got this question. Who does fall remind you of? Is there a person that fall, the season, reminds you of? Call me with this. 866-607-8383. I've also got old Earl Dibbles Jr., the country boy with the dumb criminal story, and a whole bunch of good country music. Hang tight, hour number two. Whatever the reason you're up late or up early right now, I'm glad you're with me. We're after midnight.

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It's Granger Smith on Albuquerque's number one for new country, Big Eye 107.9. Who does fall remind you of? Who pops in your head when I say that? We'll talk about this in two songs. Call me 866-607-8383.

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It's Granger Smith on Big Eye 107.9. Continuing this conversation, who does fall remind you of? Call me with this, 866-607-8383.

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1: 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Just wanted to say I love your show, brother. I hope you have a blessed night, man.
0: 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I appreciate the kind words.

0: 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Don't forget, Bobby Bones is on the way later this morning, only on Big Eye 107.9.
1: You know, if you're going to steal someone's identity, maybe you should do it to someone a little bit closer to your own age. 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Hang tight.

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It's Granger Smith on Albuquerque's number one for new country, Big Eye 107.9. Today was the day that World War II started. Do you know why? Hang on, and I'll share that, plus some other things that went down on this day in history coming up in Tucson.

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Don't forget, Bobby Bones is on the way later this morning, only on Big Eye 107.9. I brought this up last hour. Who does fall remind you of? 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
1: Hey, good morning. Just wanted to tell you why I got up this morning, and it's because I hadn't been asleep all night long. So, woo-hoo, let's start this day off right. Here we go. Good morning, America.
0: Well, thank you so much. I'm glad After Midnight is a part of your morning.

0: It's After Midnight. It's your buddy, Granger Smith. Thanks for listening to Albuquerque's Big Eye 107.9. Next up, Ann Hudson joining us to dish out some Nashville news and what's on deck.
1: Oh my gosh, Granger, did you see what happened to Kacey Musgraves? She had to make a split-second decision when she looked up during her concert and realized that she might be standing in the worst possible place. I'll explain what happened coming up in your Nashville news next.

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1: 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It's Granger Smith on Albuquerque's number one for new country, Big Eye 107.9. Okay, question of the hour. Where do you stand on electric cars? What's your opinion on electric cars? Are you a lover, a hater? 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We'll talk in

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1: 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Thanks so much for being a part of the

Granger Smith here on After Midnight. Don't forget, Bobby Bones is on the way later this morning, only on Big Eye 107.9. 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
1: 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I'm a gas hauler in Nashville. Love your shows. Love your music. Have a good night.
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Hey there, third shifters. 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It's Granger Smith on Big Eye 107.9. You know, if you're going to steal someone's identity, maybe you should do it to someone a little bit closer to your own age. Earl has got a good one to share about this coming up next. Hang tight.

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It's Granger Smith on Albuquerque's number one for new country, Big Eye 107.9. Hey, as your Tuesday gets rolling, I thought I could kick things off with some good news, hopefully put a smile on your face. Hang on for two songs and I'll share this story with you.

Hey there, third shifters. Thanks for listening tonight. It's Granger Smith on Big Eye 107.9. I brought this up last hour. We've been thinking about this lately on the show. Where do you stand with electric cars? Are you a buyer? You a hater? 866-607-8383.

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1: 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Faith shines brighter. Thanks so much for being a part of the After Midnight family.

0: 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It's your buddy, Granger Smith. 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
1: Hey, thanks for sharing your Tuesday here with me on After Midnight, y'all. Before you take off and get that old day started, let me remind you, God is great and He is worthy of our praise. I'm Granger Smith, coming to y'all from the Yee Yee Farm in Central Texas. If you're just not getting your day started and you want to hang out some more, join me for Mornings with Granger over there on Yee Yee Radio. The link to Yee Yee Radio is in the bio of our Instagram at After Midnight Granger Smith. Thanks for hanging out. Hey, it's not-

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7: 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Welcome, y'all. I'm Granger Smith. I'm your host. I'm going to talk about some things that went down on this day in history coming up this hour, plus some Nashville news with Ann Hudson. She's the one going to keep you informed about all your favorite stars out there in Nashville. Hang tight for all of this on our final hour. We are After Midnight.

It's After Midnight. It's your buddy, Granger Smith. Thanks for listening to Albuquerque's Big Eye 107.9. Today was the day that World War II started. Do you know why? Hang on, and I'll share that, plus some other things that went down on this day in history coming up in two songs.

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1: 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My number is 866-607-8383. Hit me up sometime and share what you're up to, where you're listening from, what you're doing on the third shift. Again, my number is 866-607-8383. Thank you for being here on After Midnight. 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
1: It's after midnight. Crank it up. 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On second thought, never mind. We don't care. 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
1: Hey, Granger. I don't usually get up this early, but I am doing bird work today. I'm a wildlife researcher, so you got to be up with the birds. I'm calling from Fort Collins, Colorado, and it was an awesome surprise to hear your voice on the radio this morning. My husband actually proposed to me on stage at your concert about 5 years ago, and we love you. We love your music, and thanks for what you do. Thanks, Granger.
0: Ah, thank you so much for that. Thank you for listening tonight. I love

0: Granger Smith here on After Midnight. Don't forget, Bobby Bones is on the way later this morning, only on Big Eye 107.9. Next up, Ann Hudson joining us to dish out some Nashville news. Ann, what's on deck?
1: Oh my gosh, Granger, did you see what happened to Kacey Musgraves? She had to make a split-second decision when she looked up during her concert and realized that she might be standing in the worst possible place. I'll explain what happened coming up in your Nashville news next.

0: Here's what's new in Nashville. Here's Ann Hudson.
1: So Kacey Musgraves proves she's super cool under fire, like literally. During her Boston show, a small fire, apparently caused by stray prototechnics, broke out above her on stage. She like looked up and joked, "I have way too much hairspray to be standing

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2: We got a heck of a show. Today's the first, which is crazy. It is September 1st. Wake up, wake up, wake up. It's the first of the month. We're going to play the famous first game. All these things happen the first of something. So we'll get to that. Also, we got a husband and a wife fighting about sharing their iPhone location. Lauren Elena is going to stop by and perform. We're big Lauren Elena fans. We got a big show. We're glad everybody's here. All right, let's get started now. Here we go.

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2: Probably the pink suit from Legally Blonde. 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And I'm so lucky that I got to keep some of the costumes and I get to give them to my kids. I also have the wedding dress from Sweet Home Alabama. So when I kiss the boy in the rain, and it's really, it brings back a lot of memories when I look at it.
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7-9, it is Scotty. If you missed our big announcement this morning, Boots in the Park is back in 2027. Three big days, May 14th, 15th, and 16th. That's a Friday, Saturday, Sunday. We got George Strait. We got Jason Aldean. We got Brooks and Dunn. We got Zach Top. We got John Party. And I got your win 'em before you can buy 'em tickets coming up.

latest from Luke Bryan, Country and She Knows It. We are Albuquerque's number one for new country, Big Eye 107. I know we caught you by surprise yesterday afternoon, announcing the dates and some of the big artists for Boots in the Park. This is the earliest we have ever done it. All right, you're winning before you can buy them tickets.

She is our On the Verge artist. There is Stella Lefty. There is Boston. We are Albuquerque's number one for new country, Big Eye 107.9. Six in a row, fired up and ready to go for your Tuesday morning. Let's put in Zach Brown.

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So the question is, were the 90s good to you? Do you love the style of the 90s? 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

0: it is Luke Combs. We are Albuquerque's number one for new country, Big Eye 107.9. So if you loved the 90s, the music, the fashion, the trends, well, apparently interior designers say some of the 90s, you know, like style trends are making a comeback, including warm woods, soft seating, and warm neutral paint colors. 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You know, so you upgrade your 90s house accordingly, of course. All right, Scotty Page has all the info this morning. 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

Seven Eyes. We're just talking about 90 trends. By the way, if you can't get to my page to read any of the stories I ever talk about, I also post them on our Facebook page. Give us a follow if you're not following us on Facebook. @BigEye1079, and I'll give you a follow back too. Thanks for the follow. All right, baby.

OMG, Mateus Romero won the tickets last hour. Win him before you can buy him tickets to 2027 Boots in the Park. He and his fiance are getting married right after the show, so that's a great present for them. All right, your tickets right here. Well,

0: Michael Wetzel. There is High Road. We are Albuquerque's number one for new country. Big Eye 107.9. By the way, last Friday, Bobby Bones Show had Kane Brown on. A great conversation. You can watch it back at BobbyBones.com. Number one country song in the land right here. This is Woman.
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Hey guys, it is Bobby Bones. Tomorrow morning at 7 a.m., we'll talk to Brett Eldridge. The crazy story of him going skydiving to celebrate a number one song and stories behind his biggest hits. Brett Eldridge, tomorrow morning on the Bobby Bones Show.

1079. So there's something in your kitchen or maybe your laundry room that could make you crazy sick. All right, what that is next. And Luke Combs now hears Beautiful Crazy.

0: Taylor Swift, I Knew It, I Knew Ya. Albuquerque's number one for new country, Big Eye on 107.9. It is Scotty. So, what in your kitchen or your laundry room could be making you crazy sick? That would be your dog bowls. The experts say they can create a harmful bacteria environment. It can grow big-time bacteria, creating problems for us humans. Doesn't hurt the dogs, but it hurts us. It can give you diarrhea, fever, stomach cramps or pain, and nausea. The fix, they say, is you should be washing your dog bowls every day, both the food and the water. And you should also be washing your hands for 20 seconds after you handle pet food and treats or if you touch an uncleaned bowl. I've immediately started doing this around my house. Now I'm all paranoid. All right, full story. If you want to check it out, Scotty Page, BigEye1079.com.
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moving on. We are Albuquerque's number one for new country, Big Eye 107.9. Tell you what, been talking a lot about Boots in the Park coming back next May. More tickets to that coming up. I also have Brantley Gilbert tickets for his show this Friday night.

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Thomas Rhett, after all the bars are closed, we are Albuquerque's number one for new country, Big Iron 107.9. Your Scotty Skull Scratcher today. On an average day, we will do this more than 20 times. What is it? All right, has nothing to do with technology. It's very likely, though, it is something you do with your coworkers. All right, think about it a few minutes.

Ella Langley, Morgan Wallen, I Can't Love You Anymore. Big Eye 107.9, your Scotty Skull Scratcher today. On an average day, we will do this more than 20 times. What is it? I told you it's likely something you do with your coworkers. That's because on an average day, we will complain more than 20 times.

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Big Eye, 107.9, Scotty Scoop, 7 minutes away. 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
0: 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So CBS has announced the lineup for the inaugural special America's Tailgate on CBS. So it's going to be on Labor Day evening. It'll feature performances by Chase Rice, Gabby Barrett, John Legend, and Sheryl Crow. So it's a brand new event from Nashville. It will also include correspondent Whitney Cummings and special appearances by NFL MVP and executive producer Josh Allen and the NFL Today's Kaya Long and Russell Wilson. Now, it will be hosted by the NFL Today analyst Nate Burleson and CBS Sports' Melanie Collins. So America's Tailgate on CBS, Labor Day night. That's next Monday on CBS. You can also stream it on Paramount Plus. You can always keep up with all the latest at BigEye1079.com, and that is Scotty Scoop.
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Nadine Montoya won the tickets to Brantley Gilbert. She and the hubby going to the show. He's out of town, so it's going to be a great surprise when he gets home on Friday.

John was here a couple weeks back, did his new song, Woman. It is now the number one country song in the land. Now, this guy had it last week, but, you know, he only held on to it 1 week because, you know, he didn't make his promise and do his show here like he was supposed to.

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Just after 2, you're on Albuquerque's number one for new country, Big Eye 107.9. Parts of the metro got a bunch of rain last night. I got nothing at my house on the west side. 93 our high today. 20% chance of thunderstorms a little later this afternoon.

We are Albuquerque's number one for new country, Big Eye 107.9. On the way this hour, I've got your win and before you can buy them tickets to Boots in the Park 2027, May 14th, 15th, and 16th at Balloon Fiesta Park. Keep

We are cruising through 107 minutes of continuous Big Eye Country. Lauren Elena, Chase Matthew, their new song coming up in a few minutes. Let's roll Sam Hunt now. This is Make You Miss Me.

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1: Tomorrow morning at 7 a.m., we'll talk to Brett Eldridge. The crazy story of him going skydiving to celebrate a number one song and stories behind his biggest hits. Brett Eldridge, tomorrow morning on the Bobby Bones Show.

I'm loving that. Lauren Elena, Chase Matthew, It's All My Exes, Albuquerque's number one for new country, Big Eye 107.9. Scotty Scoop, two songs away. So the CMA has announced when they'll announce. All right, that's coming up next. Zach Brown Band and Jimmy Buffett now. Here is Knee Deep.

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0: 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So the Country Music Association announced yesterday when they'll announce the CMA nominees for the 60th annual CMA Awards. So they will reveal them all 1 week from this Thursday. So that's September 10th. The big announcement will come in stages. Good Morning America host Laura Spencer will review a selection of categories live on air before continuing in Nashville, where Leanne Womack, an American Idol season 24 winner Hannah Harper, will host a live stream to unveil the remaining categories on the CMA's official YouTube channel. Now, the 60th annual CMA Awards will actually broadcast live from Bridgestone Arena in Nashville Wednesday, November 18th on ABC, Disney Plus, and the next day on Hulu. 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

Albuquerque's number one for new country, Big Eye 107.9. I'm Casper. Hope you're having a great Tuesday. We are getting closer and closer to the long Labor Day holiday weekend. Going to be here before you know it. Just hopefully it doesn't fly by too fast. We want, you know, Monday through Friday to fly by, and then Saturday, Sunday, Monday, just take your time. My band has ever been now. Chevy Silverado.

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Your Morgan Wallen's playing. It's

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Hey guys, it is Bobby Bones. Tomorrow morning at 7 a.m., we'll talk to Brett Eldridge. The crazy story of him going skydiving to celebrate a number one song and stories behind his biggest hits. Brett Eldridge, tomorrow morning on the Bobby Bones Show.

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0: 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And not only is today the first day of September, which, by the way, welcome to September, today is also National Forgiveness Day. Never knew there was such a thing, but here we are on National Forgiveness Day. So in honor of that, on the show this afternoon, I want to find out who you need to forgive and what did they do. I'll give you a minute here. Think about it. Think about who you want to forgive, what they did, and maybe they'll be listening and be like, hey, thanks for saying sorry. 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Leave your answer. I'll play these back coming up after 4 o'clock.
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And that next shot to win $1,000 and head to Vegas to be at our 2026 iHeartRadio Music Festival is on the way. 5 o'clock this afternoon. 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Dan and Chad right now. It's Say So

Albuquerque's number one for new country, Big Eye 107.9. And happy National Forgiveness Day to you. We're going to find out who you need to forgive and what they did. Your answers are on the way next. Cody Johnson now, Till You Can't.

they were keeping it low key. But now it's like these county lines closing in on me. I see them everywhere together. It's hitting a little too close to home.

Albuquerque's number one for new country, Big Eye 107.9. And congrats again to Ella Langley, number one on the Billboard Hot 100 for the 20th week. Only the second song to ever do this, to be over 20 weeks at number one. The other one, of course, the song she made beat the record, Mariah's All I Want for Christmas Is You, number one for 22 weeks. We'll see you soon.

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Hey guys, it is Bobby Bones. Tomorrow morning at 7 a.m., we'll talk to Brett Eldridge. The crazy story of him going skydiving to celebrate a number one song and stories behind his biggest hits. Brett Eldridge, tomorrow morning on the Bobby

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Casper here, and the PBR Timory Invitational, powered by Nucenda, Bucks into the pit April 23rd to the 25th. 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

0: 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And since today is National Forgiveness Day, we're letting you forgive someone on the air today and finding out what they did. Brian, you got a complex story here. Go on.
1: His name is Rob, and I need to forgive him for sort of stealing $50 from me.
0: Oh.
1: Well, I was supposed to buy something from him, but then he didn't have it. So I asked for my money back, and he has yet to give me this money back.
0: Oh.
1: No matter how many different times I've texted him and tried to work with him over it, it's actually driven me slightly crazy, this $50, because I don't like things not being completed. And that's something that's not complete in my life.
0: Yeah.
1: And I wish I could forgive him. I still can't, though.
0: Wow. Hey, Rob, you've been put on blast, my friend. You better give him back that 50 bucks. I think you should go ahead and add some interest to that 50 bucks, by the way. You've been waiting this long. Come on now.
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Albuquerque's number one for new country, Big I 107.9. It's Casper. Riley Green is playing the First Financial Credit Union Amphitheater Friday night, September 11th, with Randy Houser, Cassius Culpepper, and Hannah McFarlane. 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

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So keep it on, and I'll give you that keyword so you can win your trip to Vegas, be there for the show. She'll be there performing now. Stella Lefty, this is Boston from Stella. On a train.

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Hey guys, it is Bobby Bones. Tomorrow morning at 7 a.m., we'll talk to Brett Eldridge. The crazy story of him going skydiving to celebrate a number one song and stories behind his biggest hits. Brett Eldridge, tomorrow morning on The Bobby Bones Show. We were small.

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